It's your love I'm lost in. Your love I'm lost in. 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And I'm tired of being so exhausted. Your love I'm lost in. Your love I'm lost in. Your love I'm lost in.

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0: Ja, vi ska möta en ny turist som Elskarina har snackat med. Hon mötte på Samuel. Han är från en by som skrivs Vigo men uttalas Bigo.
1: Ja.
0: Som ligger norr I Spania.
1: Ja, det var nog det första jag lärde I spansktimmen på ungdomsskolan var att V uttalas B I hvert fall I Spanien.
0: Ja, så här är Samuel från Bigo.
2: I went here 4 years ago. I like it very much. And now that I am high school, I wanted to come back and well, have more time to explore it. The landscape, first of all, I think is beautiful, and the museums, because I think it's the way to learn about the culture here.
3: So, which museum was the best here in Oslo, do you think?
2: The most like was the Fram Museum.
3: Fram?
2: Yeah. It was very interesting to look at the boats and, well, all the expedition history they have here. I didn't know they went to the north and were the first one to explore it.
3: So you learned something?
2: Yeah, I learned something.
3: What surprised you?
2: Well, I didn't know about the Kon-Tiki. I didn't know the Polynesia was from actually America. I always thought it was from the ocean. So I learned something new there.
3: Is there anything that has surprised you in Oslo?
2: The safeness of this city. In big cities, there's always problems, but here it's calm, it's very quiet. It's not dangerous.
3: What can we experience if I go to your hometown? What is there to see?
2: You can see the history, architecture, the Celtics, also the landscape. It's very similar to this, but still different.
0: Samuel fra Bigo I Nordspania.
1: Similar but different.
0: Ja, same but different.
1: Mm.
0: Han var jo veldig opptatt av historie. Og ja, museer.
1: Tydelig, vært på Kon-Tiki-museet og synes det var stas da.
0: Ja, ikke sant. 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Han sa ikke rent. 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
0: Ifølge Google Translate
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0: Du hører Nattradio på NRK P1 med Nils Åge Nonstad.
1: It was just two lovers sitting in the car, listening to Blonde, falling for each other. Pink and orange skies, feeling super childish. No Donald Glover, missed call from my mother.